Let's get the party started. See you at the bar, you was hardly talking. That's when I knew that your heart was scarring. Friends to lovers need a part to star in. Like, wait, babe, let me ask your pardon.

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Make you see a clear blue day. Watch the sunshine, I'll wait as I hold you near. Make you feel no signs of fear, but only treasure the pleasure when we are together. 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

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If you don't like your job, quit. If you don't have enough time, stop watching TV.

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Svolí bezplatno od radioplay.bg. 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

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Watch the sunshine, I'll wait as I hold you near. 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
4: Това е Radio Energy. 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